0: Top morning satanan, mga suking tigpaminaw.
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1: Those people who are not, who have no good manners and right conduct, you are not included of these greetings.
0: Kay sama sa tigpamaba sa atong presidente nga walay hinungdan ang mga istorya.
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0: In English din ang modo.
1: Bad words. 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
0: Og aya dili siya angay gyud nga sundugon sa mga estudyante.
1: And the students will not say yes to you and will not be part of your dreams. They will not
0: aspirations?
1: Be aspirations parallel from you. Whatever you said to the government of the Republic of the Philippines are nothing but a second cut. Copycat! Oh, second cut? Ano to?
0: Trying hard.
1: Oh, trying hard. Copycat! 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Sir, eyes ka clear.
0: Among tambag ni mo, Auntie Claire, yeah. 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
1: Hala, iba na ito na siya. 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
0: tayo. Dili na ito mapalitot?
1: Ha?
0: Dili na ito mapaligay ang DTX Coffee Mix?
1: Nauton pala nga itong DTX Coffee Mix kung mag-inom. Isag lami kayo, bigo isag way lami. No, don't drink DTX Coffee Mix. Pero dito.
0: Customer man unta.
1: Yeah, customer. Yeah, customer. If you want.
0: Basta dahil mahuwasan ang iyahang pagkawalay nung dan.
1: If you want to clear your eyes and your brain, just take DTX Coffee Mix. Maybe. Can help you, but not totally your human anatomy, but your brain and your eyes clear will be clear because of this DTX Coffee Mix. Try so that you can see the difference between you before and after today. You can see the difference before and after. You can conclude already in your mind that DTX Coffee Mix has a very great meaning. Being a Filipino citizens of this country, that what you say is all right and all is the right and no more bad words, especially towards our teachers. Oh. Yeah! Taas man po ito.
0: Taas.
1: Reglabo pa matang clear ini.
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That's Langit by Dayunella. 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Importante nga, baskog lang gyapon ng ato ang lawas. Gamita ang atong Power 3, oh, ang D3 Bio, DTX 500 and Mighty C. Happy birthday sa mga ga-birthday karon, lain po. 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We have the Filipino actor Fernando Poe Jr., Filipino boxer Harry Tanyamor, and bassist vocalist of River Maya, Job Serio. Sa gawas naman, we have the American singer and songwriter Demi Lovato, British-American actor Andrew Garfield, and the singer and film director Fred Durst. Ayun, wishing you more birthdays to come. 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Ngani siya nga treaty, obviously, para sa US authorities was a way para i-stem resistance while they were fighting rebellion sa Luzon. As for the Muslims, nga wala ni Hangyo, nga under sila sa American sovereignty, nga recognize sa folly of armed resistance, exerted influence para i-prevent ang another useless or walang kabuluhan nga bloody war. On March 1904, kani siya nga treaty was abrogated and illiterally by the United States. In abrogating the treaty, Secretary of War Taft napadala og following cablegram to Governor General Wright on March 2, 1904. It says, by order of the President, you are hereby directed nga i-notify ang Sultan of Sulu o ang datos nga nipirma sa so-called Bates Treaty on August 20, 1899, which was a modus vivendi and mere executive agreement that in view of the failure sa part sa Sultan and signing datos para i-discharge ang duties and fulfill the conditions nga imposed upon them by said agreement. So ilang i-forfeit ang rights og ang annuities therein stipulated to be paid to them and laing considerations moving to them under sa agreement. Kani siya nga treaty is abrogated and held for naught and that as residents of the Moro province in the Philippine archipelago kay they are subject to the laws enacted therein under the sovereignty of the United States. So communicate this through to Leonard Wood, the governor sa province Moro, and advise me of the acknowledgement of the receipt and notification to the parties.
referring sa telegram gikan sa office of the 30th of January. If action have taken under the same, it is approved and should be immediately communicated sa Sultan of Sulu and sa laing parties as indicated above. Ang disturbances sa island of Sulu make necessary speedier action that was contemplated in the above dispatch. So that's about the agreement nga gipirmahan sa hulo between sa US and the Sultan of Sulu on August 20, 1899. Sige, mabalik ko later alas sa itong horoscope. I have my next song by Lucas Graham, Before You Go.

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2: 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Ito ang himpilan na kampyon sa balita, kampyon sa musika, kampyon sa drama, kampyon sa komentaryo at kampyon sa serbisyo publiko. 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